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This Fuego FM. We got our very own DJ D-Rock on the turntables. ¿Sabes qué se me ha antojado comer? 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

0: Most people call it the Disneyland Resort, pero para nosotros es Disneylandia, un lugar especial donde los sueños se cumplen y las ilusiones se hacen una realidad para ti y para tu familia. 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

Disneylandia es aún más feliz contigo. 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
0: We got trending stories coming at you next. 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

0: el show de Piolín te quiere regalar dinero y una experiencia inigualable con un servidor, con el Piolín, como parte del gran premio de la patada ganadora. 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Regístrate visitando ahorita elbotón.com y sigue escuchando el show de Piolín.
1: One of the reasons that grocery prices jumped such a large rate month over month.
2: Sí, carnal, the high gas prices, diesel prices are driving the prices way high and todo desafortunadamente. Ahora, el presidente Trump is floating the idea of pausing the federal gas tax. But he needs Congress to be able to approve it.
3: Oh, para eso sí necesita que el Congreso lo apruebe, pero para irse a una guerra no.
4: Yeah. Oh, but what does that mean? Like they're gonna give us a break on the.
2: So every time you buy gas, there's a federal tax on top of the price of the gas.
4: No, con razón. So,
2: déjame darte un ejemplo. That would save you about 18 cents per gallon.
4: 18 cents?
2: Well, that's the federal tax.
4: I don't need that to be dollars. Like $5. Like remember when it was $3.99, $2.99? Heck no.
2: I get you, girl, trust me. Bueno, si andas buscando dónde comer mucho y barato, la cadena de restaurants Applebee's brought back their all-you-can-eat promotion for $15.99.
4: $15.99?
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5: Wow.
2: Prima Vane, I haven't been to an all-you-can-eat joint in a while, pero ¿te puedes llevar comida for to go para llevar?
4: I love how you ask me because I'm the gordiguana and I be at all the all-you-can-eat places. And I'm sure every single restaurant is different, but like in my experience, they let you take whatever you have on your plate. So
2: okay,
4: like,
2: lo que no te terminaste en ese momento.
4: Yeah. Uh-huh. Let's say I ordered like a last little round or whatever, and then I still have some shrimp and what lo que es chicken. I could take that, but...
2: You can't order a whole new plate and then take that for
4: I can't be like a shrimp, a chicken, a fry. Hey, let's go.
2: Venga, day, man. Well, hopefully more restaurants do deals like this. Yes. Bueno, ahora nos vamos a los deportes, familia. 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

0: Tendremos la nota loca de hoy coming at you en menos de 10 minutos. 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What? 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No te lo pierdas aquí en el Showboy Show.
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3: I don't know, I'm just saying.
4: A Boeing.
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4: That little laugh says it all.
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4: Yeah.
2: Oye, pero ya no see nothing wrong with it. 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
4: El postre.
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4: Yeah, but not when you're 10,000 feet in the air. However many feet you fly.
3: 30,000 usually.
4: 30,000.
3: I think they did it in meters, so 10,000 meters, yeah. Por la matemática eso. Pero you wouldn't do it, prima mané. This is cool. At least it wasn't in the bathroom.
4: Yeah,
3: qué nasty, güey, en el baño. No manches. Yeah. Y aparte, yo ni quepo en el baño. I'm not that flexible. A mí me daría un calambre, güey. If I'm trying to do el tururú con mi esposa en el baño. You know what I'm saying?
4: Yeah.
3: I just said yelling for help.
4: Agree. I don't know how people get down in the bathrooms because, right, it's disgusting. It's tiny. Would I do this?
3: If it's first class, como esta pareja. By the way, esta pareja, I was reading more. They're in their 50s
4: nice.
3: Doing this kind of thing. So
4: let's
3: go.
4: Keep it spicy. I would, shoot. I would do it first class in economy. The only thing is, if I'm getting banned, like if I'm gonna get banned
3: de la aerolínea
4: for life, like where I can't fly, nah, like from the airline it's fine. We could go to other airlines. But like if I can never fly, like if I'm on a no-fly list after this, like heck no, I wouldn't do that.
3: No, no, because you need to catch flights.
4: Yeah, would you? You wouldn't? Like
3: no, prima Vania, absolutely not.
6: Ah, come on.
4: Keep it spicy.
3: It'll be quick, huh? Nobody will notice any.
4: That's crazy though.
3: They're just like, oh, I think we heard somebody sneeze.
4: Nah, and that like the smell full, like there's no windows inside of an airplane.
3: What are you talking about? The smell of what?
4: The smell of sex is disgusting. What? I can't say that word?
3: Pues bañate,
4: güey. But I'm just saying. Like,
3: go.
4: Sometimes
3: no.
4: What do you mean, no?
3: It depends who you're hooking up with. Oh. O sea, con mi esposa huele riquísimo,
4: honey, going back to what Eddie said, it's quick. But a five-hour session? A four-hour, a back-to-back, a back-to-back?
3: Empiezas a sudar.
4: Carnitas. Especially me, heck no.
3: Por eso digo que huele rico, porque yo cuando sudo huele a carnitas.
4: They'll be like, where's the carnicero? Where's the carnicería around here? Right here, baby.
3: I didn't know this airline served carnitas. Oh, this was crazy.
4: Yeah,
3: anyways,
4: I took a turn.
3: Coming up next, familia. Speaking about relationships, te vamos a decir, según este estudio, one of the key things to keep your relationship happy and for you and your partner to stay together. Detalles a continuación.

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2: Gracias.
3: Este estudio revela que las parejas que hacen estas dos cosas juntos duran más y son más felices que otras.
4: Ooh.
3: What could it be? Can you guess one of them? One of the two things that couples do that makes them happier than others and last longer.
5: A ver.
2: Se toman Viagra.
3: ¡Micho!
2: Oh, tú dijiste que para durar más tiempo, chavoy.
3: O sea, la relación en general. Prima Vane, can you guess at least one of them?
4: I'm going to say taking a shower together.
2: Shower!
4: Oh. It saves time. And two in one.
1: And
4: again, you already
1: get a little
4: know.
1: Spicy.
4: Yeah. Get dirty and then get clean again.
3: Let's go. Kim, can you guess?
5: I'm going to guess get ready together because muchas parejas, like the girls take too long or the guys. So if you guys do it together, maybe that way you won't argue.
3: You won't argue that todavía no estás lista. Yeah. Todavía no estás listo. Eddie, can you guess?
6: Pray together.
5: Oh, love
3: that
5: it.
3: That is correct, bro. One of them. Is praying.
4: Wow.
3: No, en serio. Praying for each other, praying together. Ese tipo de cosas brings everybody together. Spiritually, eso es muy importante.
4: That's good.
3: And the second thing is ver series de televisión como pareja.
5: No way.
3: Watching series together.
4: Yeah, that's true because it gives them something to talk about. And then like, oh my gosh, did you see? We gotta wait. Next episode, whatever.
3: Exactly. Dice que sus parejas pelean menos porque tienen algo en común de qué cotorrear. Se ríen juntos.
5: Aww.
3: And they talk about like, oh, what's going to happen next? Yeah. Que este que el otro, you know? The one thing I will say, though, if you are watching a series with your pareja, especially if you're like streaming on Netflix or whatever, please do not watch any episodes without your pareja.
4: Oh.
3: To me, I consider that basically cheating.
2: ¿Qué?
3: Mi esposa me lo ha hecho a mí anteriormente, and it gets me so mad because I'm like, babe, I can tell you already watched the next episode.
4: She's like,
3: no, but it's okay. I wasn't really paying attention. I was just cleaning, had it on in the background. I'm like, baby, that's fake because next time we watch it, you're going to fake laugh and be fake surprised.
2: She's used to that. Yo voy contigo en el tororo. Pero no te agüitas.
3: So please, don't watch ahead. If you are going to watch something together, véanlo juntos because that could cause divorce.
4: Yeah.
2: That's what I'm saying.
3: No, I would never divorce my wife. ¿Dónde me encuentro otra mujer que me pele, bro?
4: No.
3: Con esta cara. Anyway, so pray together and watch series together.
5: Yes.
3: Let's go. Coming up next, tenemos a No Sabo Karaoke con Eddie, el presidente del No Sabo Crew.
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Y coming up next, ¿cuál canción debería aprender a cantar Eddie el día de hoy? 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
2: Oh, my
0: God. 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Thank you for hanging out with us, Prima Vane. ¿Qué lo que hay?
4: Hey, shout out to everybody that is celebrating a birthday today or the month of May. All my Taurus baddies.
0: Hey. Y los Gemini también, Gemini. Prima Vane. ¿Por qué nos haces un live?
4: Because it's Taurus season right now, homie. You'll get your time. Right now it's Taurus season. And we're talking about the one and only J.O.P. Yes, happy birthday to J.O.P.
0: Feliz cumpleaños, J.O.P.
4: Jesús Ortiz Paz de Fuerza Regida. Yes, celebrating a birthday today, turning 29 years old.
0: Órale, está con el compa.
5: Happy birthday to you.
6: ¿Y estos vatos quiénes son o qué?
4: Los de la banda.
6: ¿Neta?
4: Yeah, yeah, yeah.
6: Para cantantes, güey.
0: Qué chido, le iban las mañanitas a las meras 12 de la noche.
4: Yes, that happened right at midnight. They posted it on their IG, and you can check out that video on our IG and Facebook story at Shaboy Show. So happy birthday to JOP. Yes, and everybody celebrating birthday. And otro chisme, Manuel Turizo. He was on a podcast y reveló which of his family members loves to drunk dial him. Yeah, check it out.
7: Sí, mi mamá. 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
8: ¿Por qué tu mamá?
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4: No, that's so dope of Manuel Turizo's mom to be hitting him up all litty. 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It's like, oh, here's my drunk mom.
0: ¿Qué onda, ma?
4: Puro party.
0: Venga, all right, coming up next, tenemos un tema muy, pero muy interesante y controversial. But you know what? Creo que es justo y necesario hablar de ello. ¿De qué se trata? 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

durante esta hora. 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

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Do you agree with this method? It's a little controversial. Detalles next.

0: somos The Shaboy Show. We have a listener on the line that says that él tiene la solución para que tu relación nunca termine por culpa de una infidelidad.
1: Ah, caray.
0: Now, right about now, over 50% of marriages end in divorce, y la mayoría de esos divorcios terminan por infidelidad. ¿Cuál crees tú que puede ser la solución para que no termine un matrimonio de esta manera?
1: Muy fácil, Chuboy. 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
0: Wow. Bueno, aparte, Micho.
2: Pues sí.
0: Let's welcome our listener, Anónimo, who says he has a solution to you never, ever ending a relationship because somebody was unfaithful to you. Right. Anónimo, ¿cuál crees que es la solución para que más matrimonios y relaciones duren?
3: I would say opening your relationship.
0: What do you mean by opening your relationship?
3: Pretty much explore, talk to other people, like keep your partner on the loop. Like, don't hide from it. Just pretty much be straight up. Like, you have this fling going on with a coworker, with a friend, or if you're in a drink with the guys at the bar and a girl comes up to you and think you hit it off, you don't have to have no remorse from it.
1: Entonces, básicamente, ser un vale madre. I love that.
2: Wow. Bravo. I don't know.
1: Wait, but Anónimo for presidente.
2: Is it just for you, or the same goes for your partner? For your wife, she can, same thing.
3: Same thing goes with my partner too. She can do her own thing, and we'll, at the end of the day, at the end of the night, she comes home back to me.
1: Toda balaseada by some other vato, pero no te agüitas.
2: Hey, well, what do you mean he's balaseando other hyenas too?
3: That's true.
0: Let me set this straight. So, in your mind, Anónimo, tú estás casado, right? How long have you been married?
3: Yeah, I've been married for 10 years.
0: You guys have kids?
3: Yeah, we have two girls.
0: Would you be okay with your daughters getting into a relationship with a man that wants to share them as well?
3: I mean, that will be their choice. It's going to be their opinions.
0: But you wouldn't stop them from doing that?
3: I would not stop them, no. It's going to be their life and how they want to live.
0: Yeah, but as parents, we're supposed to at least help them out into, like, how they should try to live, right? I get that it's their life and they're going to decide what they want. Por ejemplo, let's say your daughter comes home one day cuando esté más grande and she's crying because her boyfriend cheated on her, right?
3: Mm-hmm.
0: At that point, would you just say, hey, mija, you know what? Just have an open relationship. Don't feel bad about your man cheating on you. Just share him and let him share you. That way your relationship will last.
3: Yeah, I didn't thought about it that way. I still haven't came across that.
0: Te hago esa pregunta, carnal, because, I mean, you're recommending this for everybody listening, but I want to just clarify, you would also recommend this open relationship, sharing your partner lifestyle for your own daughters when they grow up. That's what I just wanted to be clear.
3: I would not, like, pursue it. Like, I would...
0: You wouldn't push it on them.
3: Yeah, pushing on them. Like, there's, like, this is what we do. But after they're older, after they are more mature about it, it's going to be up to them if they want to go to that route or not.
0: Entendido. Coming up next, carnal, I have two more questions for you. One, do you have to approve of the man that you share your wife with or not? Y número dos, what led to you and your wife having an open relationship? Me lo dices a continuación.
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0: 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And that's by sharing your partner.
1: Oh my.
0: Más detalles next. 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

0: 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Bravo. Estar con otras personas, mm-hmm. as long as you communicate it with your partner. ¿Crees que esto es la solución para que más matrimonios se queden juntos?
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0: Ahora, dos preguntas, carnal, para ti. One, how did you and your wife get to this point? Was it like this when you were dating, or was it after you got married?
2: It was after we got married.
1: And what happened? Yeah. Did one of you guys cheat?
2: We got married young, so we both got married. We pretty much lost our virginity together, and we didn't experience what other people have explored with other people. So we came to agreement that we wanted to explore other people.
3: En otras palabras, you wanted to hoe out.
0: Me too.
2: And we liked each other, we loved each other, and right. we didn't want to end the marriage because of this. We loved each other, and we just decided that let's open it up.
3: Está chido porque así uh-huh. como que no estás traicionando la confianza de tu pareja, because you're letting them know. You know, like in yes. most relationships, hey, you gotta sneak around to cheat y ponerle los cuernos con la Sancho o el Sancho.
0: Okay.
3: But yeah. Anonymous, like, hey, by the way, uh-huh. I can't pick up the kids today at 3 because I gotta go smash this other hymen.
0: What?
3: Remember, I put it on the calendar. Y tan tan.
1: Well, maybe it's not like that harshly, but...
3: Bueno, pero tú me entiendes.
0: Do you feel anything, like any type of jealousy, knowing that your woman, tu esposa, the one you love, is hooking up with other men? Because I can't comprehend that part. And I would feel too guilty doing this. You know, that's just me, though.
1: Right.
0: Do you feel anything?
2: No, because at the end of the day, she's going to come back to me, to my house, to my bed, to our kids, and do the tuluru at the end of the night, too.
1: After she showers. Yo, are you...
0: Todo respeto. Hold on, bro. We can't skip over that. Sabes que tu esposa regresa después de estar con otro hombre.
1: Some people are into it.
0: You and can... then you're still gonna hook up with...
1: You can. That some people are into that, homie.
0: Todo respeto, but that, to me, that's not love. That's
1: not...
0: breaking your vows in marriage.
1: They're not looking at it for the love. They're looking at it for the freakiness. They're looking at it for something else.
0: Then don't call it love. Call it lust. That's what it is.
3: Boy.
0: Anonymo, before we wrap this up, carnal, and I appreciate you being open about your situation, carnal. And I apologize, bro. I'm not trying to judge you. I'm just trying to comprehend. You know what I'm saying?
2: Yeah.
0: Do you have to approve who your wife wants to be with, and does she have to approve con quien tú quieres estar, o nada que ver?
2: No, nada que ver. If she's the one that says that she's going to do it. One thing that we do have is then there's a swingers app. So
0: what?
2: We pretty much share our, we share our likes, and we share which... If in a couple one dude is attractive and her partner is not, then okay, we'll skip it and then go from there and continue with something that we both like and we
1: see they're doing that together.
3: Ay, qué bonito, ¿eh? Doing an activity together
1: as a couple. I mean,
0: what do you think, listening right now? Do you agree with Anonymo? Tiene razón. If you want to keep relationships together nowadays, because there are so many people cheating on each other, hay tanta infidelidad. The solution is just have an open relationship. Con que me lo comuniques, tú dale crán al alacrán. Do you think this is a solution? Mándanos un mensaje de voz via DM on Instagram at Shaboy Show.
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0: Anónimo, thank you so much for listening to the show, carnal. 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
0: Tendremos la conclusión del tema de hoy en menos de 10 minutos. 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

0: menos de 6 minutos. Te diré la palabra clave de hoy for your chance to win a family vacation. Para ir al Disneyland Resort, 5 personas, imagínate, tu familia. 3 days, 2 night hotel stay at the happiest place on earth. Stay tuned for your chance to win. Bienvenidos a la conclusión del tema muy controversial del día de hoy. Anónimo reached out to us because he says he has found a solution para ti que nos escuchas, para que tu relación no termine por causa de una infidelidad. Yes, he's saying like, yo, your relationship doesn't have to end in infidelity if you just have an open marriage. Meaning, he shares his wife with others and his wife shares him with other women. Punto y fuera. Y dice que hay a veces que su esposa puede regresar de haber visitado a otro hombre y él todavía, dice, después de que se bañe, está con ella, hooks up with her.
1: Hella balaseada, fo.
2: Después de baños, crazy.
0: That's wild, bro. But maybe, I don't know, maybe yo soy muy a la antigua, güey. What are your thoughts? Do you think, like, this sounds like a good solution because you're not sneaking around?
1: Para mí eso es lo bueno de esto, Chavi Boy. What? Porque se siente bien gacho. When they cheat on you, se siente gacho that they lie to you, fool.
2: Yeah.
1: At least this way they're being open and upfront about it. Honestos. ¿Y qué es lo que quieren las mujeres en una relación? Honestidad, primo.
2: That's true. Honesty is the best policy, Micho. But not like this, fool. Like, keep some room. Like, or, like, just being loyal.
0: Cipriano, being loyal. What are your thoughts on this?
1: Se llama Cipriano, pero no se agüita.
0: Hey, I love the name Cipriano, bro. That's OG right there.
3: What the hell kind of crap is that, bro? I ain't sharing my old lady with nobody.
1: Hell yeah.
3: That's one thing I ain't sharing. I ain't sharing my steak, and I ain't sharing my old lady. What do you, homie?
2: Not even a little piece, bro?
0: Cipriano already sounds mad. Like, he just wants to beat somebody up already, bro.
2: That's crazy.
0: Silvia, cuéntanos, ¿qué opinas tú sobre esto, amor?
4: No, the way he's talking about, because I introduced that to my husband, too. Oh. Let's have an open relationship, but when we're together, like, you can't go do what he's saying. If you go to a bar, a girl comes up to you. Mm-hmm. No, you would have to be together, and that's the only way it will work.
0: Bingo.
2: I mean, I guess every couple has their rules. Like, for me, like, I wouldn't be okay with it because I'm super jealous, but I think to each his own. 2026, a lot of couples are open to it. I think as long as there's communication with the two of them, that's what's important.
0: Right, que estén de acuerdo, ¿no? Danny, last but not least, ¿qué opinas sobre esta solución de nuestra escucha? Having an open relationship and sharing your partner, así no te pueden ser infiel or cheat on you.
5: That's the stupidest I ever heard.
0: Danny, tell us how you really feel.
5: That's the stupidest I ever heard.
0: Thank you.
5: Marriage is commitment. If you want to live a whole life, then don't get married. When you commit to one person, that's the one person that you're going to be with. Again, if you're not ready for it, then don't get married.
2: Girl, it's because sometimes people, like, hoes marry hoes. Like, a girl hoe can marry a guy hoe, and then it's like, two hoes don't make a right? A saint, yeah. Like,
0: don't make a marriage last?
2: Yeah, two hoes don't make the marriage last. Like, I don't know.
0: That's what brought them together?
2: Yeah, the whole Timidies. Like, I think just honesty and communication. It works for other people, I guess, but it couldn't be me.
0: Look, I think our listener who reached out to us that this is working for his marriage, good for them. Como tú dijiste, primo, ellos están de acuerdo en eso.
2: Yeah.
0: But him to bring it up as a solution for everybody?
2: Right, no,
0: bro. Nah, like my homie Cipriano says, I ain't sharing that. Pa nah. Punto y fuera.
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0: más feliz ombliguito de la semana. 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
0: All right, so in solo minutos, our promotions team will select a winner at random from our DMs. Y te vamos a hablar vía telefónica, so please answer the phone.
1: Yes.
0: Suerte, mi linda familia. 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

0: días, somos The Shaboy Show. Hace unos minutos te dijimos la palabra clave de hoy. Thank you to all of you that have been DMing us on Instagram at Shaboy Show. Yes. Para tu oportunidad de ganar el número de teléfono tuyo, tu ciudad, and the keyword of the day. 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
1: Hello.
0: Hola, hola. ¿Es this María?
1: Hello, hi.
0: Hey, chula, te estoy hablando from the Shaboy Show.
1: Sí, hola, mucho gusto.
0: Un placer. Oh, amor, hey, what is the key word of the day?
1: Castle, Castillo.
0: Correcto, te vas a Disneylandia.
2: Oh, yeah, baby.
1: I'm so excited.
0: María, imagínate, 3 días, 2 night hotel stay at the beautiful Disneyland Resort. So your family will be able to enjoy the pools, the slides, y obviamente los dos parques.
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1: Muchas gracias. I appreciate you guys. Love hearing you guys.
0: Aww. Appreciate you and love you too. Hang tight. No me cuelgues, María. Hold on.
1: Gracias.
0: 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So next chance for you to win is tomorrow. Tune in a little bit earlier than this para que agarres la palabra clave del día. You got to get the key word, but you got to tune in a little bit earlier. Órale. Aquí es Shaboy Show. Suerte.
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3: A Boeing.
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1: 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Yeah. 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
1: 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Mi madre, tú sí sabes.
3: Yeah, but not when you're 10,000 feet in the air, however many feet you fly.
2: 30,000 usually. 30,000. I think they did it in meters, so 10,000 meters, yeah. Por la matemática eso, pero wouldn't do it, prima Vane, this is cool, at least it wasn't in the bathroom.
3: Yeah,
2: porque, qué nasty, güey, en el baño, no manches, yeah. Y aparte, yo ni quepo en el baño, I'm not that flexible, a mí me daría un calambre, güey, if I'm trying to do el tururú con mi esposa en el baño, you know what I'm saying?
3: Yeah.
2: I just said yelling for help.
3: Would I do this?
2: If it's first class, como esta pareja, by the way, esta pareja, I was reading more, they're in their 50s. Doing this kind of thing. So let's go.
3: Keep it spicy. I would, shoot. I would do it first class in economy. The only thing is, if I'm getting banned, like if I'm gonna get banned
2: de la aerolínea
3: for life, like where I can't fly, like from the airline is fine. We could go to other airlines. But like if I can never fly, like if I'm on a no fly list after this, like heck no, I wouldn't do that.
2: No, because you need to catch flights.
3: Yeah, would you? You wouldn't? Like,
2: no, prima Vane, absolutely not.
5: Come on.
3: Keep it spicy.
2: It would be quick, huh? Nobody would notice it.
3: The smell, fool. Like, there's no windows inside of an airplane.
2: What are you talking about? The smell of what?
3: The smell of tururu is disgusting.
2: Pues bañate,
3: güey. I'm just saying. Like, go. Sometimes it'd be... Hey, what do you mean, no?
2: It depends who you're hooking up with. Oh. O sea, con mi esposa huele riquísimo, güey.
3: Honey, going back to what Eddie said, it's quick. But a five-hour session... Back to back.
2: Empiezas a sudar.
3: Carnitas, especially me. No.
2: Por eso digo que huele rico, porque yo cuando sudo huele a carnitas.
3: They'll be like, where's the carnicero? Where's the carnicería around here? Right here, baby.
2: I didn't know this airline served carnitas. Oh, this was crazy.
3: Yeah,
2: anyways,
3: I took a turn.
2: Coming up next, familia. Speaking about relationships. Te vamos a decir, según este estudio, one of the key things to keep your relationship happy and for you and your partner to stay together. Mm. Detalles a continuación.
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2: What?
1: But thanks for listening.
2: Gracias.
3: Este estudio revela que las parejas que hacen estas dos cosas juntos duran más y son más felices que otras.
4: Ooh.
3: What could it be? Can you guess one of them? One of the two things that couples do that makes them happier than others and last longer.
5: A ver.
2: Se toman Viagra.
3: ¡Mincho!
2: Oh, ¿no dijiste que para durar más tiempo, chavoy?
4: I don't think that's what he means.
3: O sea, la relación en general. Prima Vane, can you guess at least one of them?
4: I'm going to say taking a shower together.
5: Shower!
4: It saves time. And 2-in-1.
3: And it can get a little spicy.
4: Yeah. Make get that. Dirty and then get clean again.
3: Let's go. Kim, can you guess?
5: I'm going to guess get ready together because muchas parejas, like the girls take too long or the guys, so if you guys do it together, maybe that way you won't argue.
3: You won't argue de que todavía no estás lista, todavía no estás listo. Eddie, can you guess?
6: Pray together.
5: Oh, love
3: that
5: it.
3: That is correct, bro. One of them. Is praying.
4: Wow.
3: No, en serio. Praying for each other, praying together. Ese tipo de cosa brings everybody together spiritually. Eso es muy importante.
4: That's good.
3: And the second thing is ver series de televisión como pareja.
5: No way.
3: Watching series together.
4: Yeah, that's true because it gives them something to talk about. And then like, oh my gosh, did you see? We gotta wait. Next episode, whatever.
3: Exactly. Dice que esas parejas pelean menos porque tienen algo en común de qué cotorrear. Se ríen juntos.
5: Aww.
3: And they talk about like, oh, what's going to happen next? Like, este que el otro, you know? The one thing I will say, though, if you are watching a series with your pareja, especially if you're like streaming on Netflix or whatever.
4: Yeah.
3: Please do not watch any episodes without your pareja. To me, I consider that basically cheating.
2: Yeah.
3: Mi esposa me lo ha hecho a mí anteriormente and it gets me so mad because I'm like, babe, I can tell you already watched the next episode.
4: She's
3: like, no, but it's okay. I wasn't really paying attention. I was just cleaning, had it on in the background. I'm like, baby, that's fake because next time we watch it, you're going to fake laugh and be fake surprised.
2: She's used to that. Yo voy contigo en el tururú. Pero no te agüitas.
3: So please, don't watch ahead. If you are going to watch something together, véanlo juntos because that could cause divorce.
4: Yeah.
3: That's
2: No,
3: I would never divorce my wife. ¿Dónde me encuentro otra mujer que me pele, bro? Con esta cara. Anyway, so pray together and watch series together.
5: Yes.
3: Let's go. Coming up next, tenemos a No Sabo Karaoke con Eddie, el presidente del No Sabo Crew.
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4: Feliz ombliguito de la semana. Thank you for hanging out with us, Prima Vane. ¿Qué lo que hay?
5: Hey, shout out to everybody that is celebrating a birthday today or the month of May. All my Taurus baddies. Hey. And we're talking about the one and only J.O.P. Yes, happy birthday to J.O.P.
4: Feliz cumpleaños, J.O.P.
5: Jesús Ortiz Paz de Fuerza Regida. Yes, celebrating a birthday today, turning 29 years old.
4: Órale, está con el compa.
6: Happy birthday to you.
7: ¿Y estos vatos quiénes son o qué?
5: Los de la banda.
7: ¿Neta?
5: Yeah, yeah, yeah.
7: Para cantantes, güey. No manches.
5: Yeah.
4: Qué chido. Le iban las mañanitas a las meras 12 de la noche.
5: Yes, that happened right at midnight. They posted it on their IG. And you can check out that video on our IG and Facebook story at Shaboy Show. So happy birthday to J.O.P. Yes, and everybody celebrating a birthday. And otro chisme, Manuel Turizo. He was on a podcast. He reveló which of his family members loves to drunk dial him. Yeah, check it out.
8: Sí, mi mamá. 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
4: Qué chido, man. Hey, we all have that one family member, or maybe you are the family member, que
5: yes,
4: cuando se ponen bien pegs, güey, de volada, quieren hablarte. 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
4: 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Ey, vámonos al Super Bowl. Que
5: It never makes it out the group chat.
4: Never makes it out. Never follows up the next day. Nada de eso, güey.
5: That's so dope of Manuel Turizo's mom to be hitting him up all litty. Like, that's what I want to be. Like, I want to be either that lit tia or that lit mom that, like, calls her kids. It's like, oh, here's my drunk mom.
4: ¿Qué onda, ma?
5: Puro party.
4: Venga, all right, coming up next, tenemos un tema muy, pero muy interesante y controversial. But you know what? Creo que es justo y necesario hablar de ello. ¿De qué se trata? 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

0: Ay, checa el dato para ti que nos escuchas en el área de Las Vegas. 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
0: 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Tendremos un tema muy, pero muy controversial, and I can't wait to hear your point of view on this. So, un radioescucha reached out to us y dice que él encontró la manera para que tu relación nunca termine por culpa de una infidelidad. 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
3: Oye, quiero felicitar a la persona ganadora que se va a ir al concierto de Romeo Santos y Prince Royce este domingo 17 de mayo at the T-Mobile Arena en Las Vegas. Felicidades a Rubí García. Thank you for DMing us and have fun bachateando con mis gemelos.

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0: Ramos, it's your boy show. We have a listener on the line that says that él tiene la solución para que tu relación nunca termine por culpa de una infidelidad.
1: Ah, caray.
0: Now, right about now, over 50% of marriages end in divorce, y la mayoría de esos divorcios terminan por infidelidad. ¿Cuál crees tú que puede ser la solución para que no termine un matrimonio de esta manera?
1: Muy fácil, Chuboy. 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
0: Wow. Bueno, aparte, Micho.
2: Pues sí.
0: Let's welcome our listener, Anónimo, who says he has a solution to you never, ever ending a relationship because somebody was unfaithful to you. Right. Anónimo, ¿cuál crees que es la solución para que más matrimonios y relaciones duren?
3: I would say opening your relationship.
0: What do you mean by opening your relationship?
3: Pretty much explore, talk to other people, like keep your partner on the loop. Like, don't hide from it. Just pretty much be straight up. Like, you have this fling going on with a coworker or with a friend. Or if you're in a drink with the guys at the bar and a girl comes up to you and think you hit it off, you don't have to have no remorse from it.
1: Entonces, básicamente, ser un vale madre. I love that.
2: Wow.
1: Bravo.
0: I don't know.
2: Wait, but
1: Anónimo for presidente.
2: Is it just for you or the same goes for your partner? For your wife, she can, same thing?
3: Same thing goes with with my partner, too. She can do her own thing, and at the end of the day, at the end of the night, she comes home back to me.
1: Toda balaseada by some other vato, pero no te aguitas.
2: Hey, well, what do you mean he's balaseando other hyenas, too?
3: That's true.
0: Let me set this straight. So, in your mind, Anónimo, tú estás casado, right? How long have you been married?
3: Yeah, I've been married for 10 years.
0: You guys have kids?
3: Yeah, we have two girls.
0: Would you be okay with your daughters getting into a relationship with a man that wants to share them as well?
3: I mean, that will be their choice. It's going to be their opinions.
0: But you wouldn't stop them from doing that?
3: I would not stop them, no. It's going to be their life and how they want to live.
0: Yeah, but as parents, we're supposed to at least help them out into, like, how they should try to live, right? I get that it's their life and they're going to decide what they want. Por ejemplo, let's say your daughter comes home one day cuando esté más grande and she's crying because her boyfriend cheated on her, right?
3: Mm-hmm.
0: At that point, would you just say, hey, mija, you know what? Just have an open relationship. Don't feel bad about your man cheating on. Just share him and let him share you. That way your relationship will last.
3: Yeah, I didn't thought about it that way. I still haven't came across that.
0: Te hago esa pregunta, carnal, because, I mean, you're recommending this for everybody listening, but I want to just clarify, you would also recommend this open relationship, sharing your partner lifestyle for your own daughters when they grow up. That's what I just wanted to be clear.
3: I would not, like, pursue it. Like, I would...
0: You wouldn't push it on them.
3: Yeah, pushing on them. Like, there's, like, this is what we do. But after they're older, after they are more mature about it, it's going to be up to them if they want to go to that route or not.
0: Entendido. Coming up next, carnal, I have two more questions for you. One, do you have to approve of the man that you share your wife with or not? Y número dos, what led to you and your wife having an open relationship? Me lo dices a continuación.
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0: 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Bravo. 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
0: Ahora, dos preguntas, carnal, para ti. One, how did you and your wife get to this point? Was it like this when you were dating or was it after you got married?
2: It was after we got married.
1: And what happened? Yeah. Did one of you guys cheat?
2: We got married young. So we both got married. We pretty much lost our virginity together. And we didn't experience what other people have explored with other people. So we came to agreement that we wanted to explore other people.
3: En otras palabras, you wanted to hoe out.
0: Me too.
2: And we liked each other. We loved each other. And right. We didn't want to end the marriage because of this. We loved each other. And we just decided that let's open it up.
3: Está chido porque así como que no estás traicionando la confianza de tu pareja because you're letting them know. You know, like in most relationships, hey, you got to sneak around to cheat y ponerle los cuernos con la Sancho o el Sancho.
0: Okay.
3: But Anonymous, like, hey, by the way, I can't pick up the kids today at 3 because I got to go smash this other hymen.
0: What?
3: Remember, I put it on the calendar. Y tan tan.
1: Well, maybe it's not like that harshly, but...
3: Bueno, pero tú me entiendes.
0: Do you feel anything, like any type of jealousy, knowing that your woman, tu esposa, the one you love, is hooking up with other men? Because I can't comprehend that part. And I would feel too guilty doing this. You know, that's just me, though.
1: Right.
0: Do you feel anything?
2: No, because at the end of the day, she's going to come back to me, to my house, to my bed, to our kids, and do the tuluru at the end of the night, too. After she showers.
1: After she showers. Yo, are you...
0: Todo respeto. Hold on, bro. We can't skip over that. Sabes que tu esposa regresa después de estar con otro hombre.
1: Some people are into it.
0: Then you're still gonna hook up with...
1: You can't. That's... Some people are into that, homie.
0: Todo respeto, but that, to me, that's not love. That's not breaking your vows in marriage.
1: They're not looking at it for the love. They're looking at it for the freakiness. They're looking at it for something else.
0: Then don't call it love. Call it lust. That's what it is.
3: Boy.
0: Anonymous, before we wrap this up, carnal, I appreciate you being open about your situation, carnal. And I apologize, bro. I'm not trying to judge you. I'm just trying to comprehend. You know what I'm saying?
2: Yeah.
0: Do you have to approve who your wife wants to be with, and does she have to approve con quien tú quieres estar, or nada que ver?
2: No, nada que ver. If she's the one that says she's going to do it. One thing that we do have is then there's a swingers app. So
0: what?
2: We pretty much share our... we share our likes, and we share which... If in a couple one dude is attractive and her partner is not, then okay, we'll skip it and then go from there and continue with something that we both like and we...
1: See, they're doing that together.
3: Ay, qué bonito, ¿eh? They're doing an activity together.
1: As a couple, I mean...
0: What do you think, listening right now? Do you agree with Anonymo? Tiene razón. If you want to keep relationships together nowadays, because there are so many people cheating on each other, hay tanta infidelidad. The solution is just have an open relationship. Con que me lo comuniques, tú dale crán al alacrán. Do you think this is a solution? Mándanos un mensaje de voz via DM on Instagram at Shaboy Show.
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0: Anónimo, thank you so much for listening to the show, carnal. Saludos a ti, tu esposa y tus nenas.
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1: Tendremos la conclusión del tema de hoy, menos de 10 minutos. 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

0: Bienvenidos a la conclusión del tema muy controversial del día de hoy. Anonymous reached out to us because he says he has found a solution para ti que nos escuchas, para que tu relación no termine por causa de una infidelidad. Yes, he's saying like, yo, your relationship doesn't have to end in infidelity if you just have an open marriage. Meaning, he shares his wife with others and his wife shares him with other women.
1: Hello, balanceada, fool. At least this way they're being open and upfront about it, honestos. ¿Y qué es lo que quieren las mujeres en una relación? Honestidad, primo.
2: That's true. Honesty is the best policy, Micho, but not like this, fool. Like, just being loyal.
0: Cipriano, being loyal. What are your thoughts on this?
1: Se llama Cipriano, pero no se agüita.
0: Hey! Hey, I love the name Cipriano, bro. That's OG right there.
3: What the hell kind of crap is that, bro? I ain't sharing my old lady with nobody.
1: Hell yeah.
3: That's one thing I ain't sharing. I ain't sharing my steak, and what? I ain't sharing my old lady. What do you, homie?
2: Not even a little piece?
0: Cipriano already sounds mad. Like, he just wants to beat somebody up already, bro.
2: That's crazy.
0: Silvia, cuéntanos, ¿qué opinas tú sobre esto, amor?
4: No, the way he's talking about, because I introduced that to my husband, too. Let's have an open relationship, but only when we're together. Like, you can't go do what he's saying. If you go to a bar, a girl comes up to you. Mm-hmm. No, you would have to be together. Mm. And that's the only way it will work.
2: All right.
0: Bingo. Hey.
2: I mean, I guess every couple has their rules. Like, for me, like, I wouldn't be okay with it because I'm super jealous. But I think to each his own. 2026, a lot of couples are open to it. I think as long as there's communication with the two of them, that's what's important.
0: Right, que estén de acuerdo, ¿no? Danny, right. Last but not least, ¿qué opinas sobre esta solución de nuestra escucha? Having an open relationship and sharing your partner, así no te pueden ser infiel or cheat on you.
5: That's the stupidest I ever heard.
0: Danny, tell us how you really feel.
5: That's the stupidest I ever heard.
0: Thank you.
5: Marriage is commitment. Mm. If you want to live a whole life, then don't get married. When you commit to one person, that's the one person that you're going to be with. Again, if you're not ready for it, then don't get married.
2: Bravo! Girl, it's because sometimes people, like, hoes marry hoes. Like, a girl hoe can marry a guy hoe, and then it's like, two hoes don't make a right? saint. Yeah, like.
0: Don't make a marriage last?
2: Yeah, two hoes don't make the marriage last. Like, I don't know.
0: That's what brought them together?
2: Yeah, the whole Timidies. Like, I think just honesty and communication. It works for other people, I guess, but it couldn't be me.
0: Look, our listener who reached out to us that this is working for his marriage, good for them. Como tú dijiste, Priyavane, ellos están de acuerdo en eso.
2: Yeah.
0: But him to bring it up as a solution for everybody?
2: Right, no.
0: Nah, bro. Nah, like my homie Cipriano says, I ain't sharing that. Pa nah. Punto y fuera.
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0: Disneylandia es aún más feliz contigo. 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
1: Pues aquí en Fuego 94.7, we got the plug. So she's coming down tomorrow, el 14 de mayo, en el Balso County Coliseum. Woo. Let's hook up caller 9 right now, Marisol.
0: Let's do it.
1: Así es que márcanos ahora, 915-834-0960. 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Caller 9 is getting hooked up with a pair of tickets.
0: Ay.
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4: Salo, mi reina. 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

I don't know about you, but you know how Toy Story 5 is dropping next month, June 19th to be exact. They just announced their collab with nada más que nada menos Papa John's to bring some giant inspiration to Toy Story 5 and their pizzas. Now, these pizza collabs that they're going to be doing, todavía no sabemos exactamente cómo se van a ver or if they're going to have like the logo or some type of printing on the box, but I'm definitely for it. You put Toy Story 5. 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I think like a lot of adults, and I'm saying like for us that grew up watching Toy Story, esta película no es solamente para niños. 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And that's because, man, we're going to take up all the scenes. Are you excited to watch Toy Story 5 ya que sale en cines el próximo mes?

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0: You know, for those that like to follow the Cristian Nodal and Angel Aguilar lifestyle, well, it looks like, and this is rumor information we just got, you guys. It looks like Cristian Nodal le acaba de pedir permiso a Katsu de que le preste la niña para llevarla al lugar más feliz del mundo, Disneyland Resort.
1: Speaking of Angela, hide your husband. 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I'm not sure if he has been. We don't know. We don't know their deep personal lives.
0: Well, Casu says that he rarely comes and sees her.
1: Yeah, so just to take her.
0: He's trying to win dad points. That's what it is.
1: Yeah, well, hey, I'm all for a relationship with parents, so why not?

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0: coming up next with Hector Mian.
1: We got Marisol's toxic segment coming up next. We got a listener that reached out, Marisol.
2: Yes, we did.
1: We got a soldier that got caught up cheating. Oh,
2: he's
1: my
2: not a
1: God.
2: Soldier. He's a weenie. Just saying.
1: So it turns out, let me just fill you in a little bit about this case, all right? So this chick reaches out to us. Listener tells us that her parents visit her seasonally. Mm-hmm. Vienen de Jalisco a acá a los Estados Unidos por meses así del año. Uh-huh. And she noticed something. And she's telling us that she needs your advice, your toxic advice.
2: Well, let's see what this is all about.
1: It's up next. 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

me lo cano.

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0: Hello, Marisol Quintero back at it again with Toxic Consejos. Y el día de hoy, we actually had a listener reach out to Héctor. And she wanted some advice on what she should do. A ver, Héctor, give me more details.
1: All right, so we're going to keep the listener's name anonymous.
0: Okay.
1: But she kind of told us the whole story. I'm trying to see if I can get the audio for you guys here on the radio, but I'm just going to read it out to what I understood, right? So dice esta listener that her parents come to visit her seasonally. Mm. Ella es originaria, o su familia, originaria de Jalisco. So dice her mom and dad will come stay with them a couple months, and then they'll go back to Mexico.
0: Uh-huh.
1: So dice ella que recientemente se le escapó su perro, right? And it turns out that the dog se escapó y siguió el papá. So she didn't know the dad had like walked down the street. So she kind of thought the dog was loose. So she followed the dog, and she found out that chisme se pone bueno, eh? She found out that she saw her dad walk into the corner house.
0: Oh no!
1: Yeah, so she was like, "What the heck is going on?" So the guy that walked into the house, that's her dad, dude.
0: Oh god!
1: So she tried to put two and two together. But yeah, que es como que dice, hey, like, why did dad go into this house? So she kind of like secretly like hid between cars, like she was just trying to lay low to see why. Like I think she didn't want to like ask him later. Like she wanted to wait for him to come out of the house.
0: Man, a lot of you men are dogs. That's why.
1: Stop. No, you can't judge us based on one guy.
0: I'm judging.
1: Anyways, the dad comes out. And it comes out touchy-touchy with the corner vecina, eh? Ooh. And she confirms that her dad is having an affair with this woman.
0: Pobrecita.
1: Now, she's asking us, or she's asking you, because she wants to have your consejo, Marisol. She's saying, should I handle this without my mom knowing? Should I get everyone involved? Should I stay quiet? I don't want to ruin my family. But she just found out that her dad is having an affair with the vecina de la esquina.
0: Well, let me just say, just put yourself in your mom's shoes, okay? Yo digo que le tienes que decir. You're not going to break up a family. The family's already broken up with what he's doing to her. And I feel like if she comes clean, the mom's going to be able to maybe find happiness again or find happiness within herself. Because her dad...
1: Lo que no sabe uno no te lastima. Now, you're going to say, Hector, that's terrible advice.
0: It is terrible.
1: I'm
0: going to
1: tell
0: advice.
1: You one thing, okay? Look, these guys are older. Maybe it should be like a little smack in the hand.
0: No.
1: I think it should be a smack in the hand.
0: No,
1: the daughter,
0: it shouldn't.
1: I think the dad va a tener vergüenza.
0: How do we know he's not machista? How do we know that he's just, oh, sí, mi vieja me va a perdonar? Heck no, do not give him a pass.
1: I think the daughter should talk to the dad first and kind of observe the reaction.
0: If she feels like
1: he learned the lesson, why mess up what they have?
0: He learned no lesson. Let's be real.
1: Okay, so what's your toxic consejo?
0: Is tell your mom. Be there for her while she's going through this new process. But tell your dad to quit being a perro. And he's going to learn from this. When she does leave him, he's going to learn because he probably never expected her to leave. But you know what? Tell her that's my advice.
1: You know, maybe she's the daughter should be the one having that conversation with the mom.
0: Yes, it should be the mom. Well, both of them.
1: Oh, so you're saying get both of them, put them in the same room.
0: Well, maybe talk to the mom first because you know how she's going to react all crazy. And then have the dad come. I don't know. I've never been in this position, but I feel like if I ever saw anyone that I love,

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4: Chosen.

0: Muchos preguntan that why do some kids grow up to become bullies? And there's actually a lot of studies on this. Los psicólogos dicen that a lot of the times, bullying is a learned behavior. Kids grow up around yelling, aggression, or trauma, or even being bullied themselves, are most likely to become bullies later in life. Researchers have noticed that some kids don't just do it to fit in, to look cool, or to avoid being targets themselves. There's actually a deeper understanding of this is bad behavior, and it comes from insecurity, attention issues, or they might see it at home or online. So if your child is bullying others, there might be a bigger conversation that needs to happen. But kids being bullies is a learned behavior, so just have that in mind. And of course, if your kid is being bullied in school, you probably need to talk to the principal. If that's not being resolved, then there is other things you could do. And I've heard of parents that actually complain to the Department of Education.
1: Vamos. 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

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El Paso is going to see Cazzu en vivo mañana 14 de mayo. There's a chance to win a pair of tickets right now, actually. So what you got to do is call us up. Número de cabina 915-834-0960. 915-834-0960. Llamada 9 is getting hooked up. Suerte para ti, eh? Brought to you by Live Nation.

0: Feeling good on a Wednesday. What's up, man?
1: What's up?
0: Dude, so everybody's asking if we're okay after yesterday's incident.
1: Contigo, you have beef with the turkey, or the turkey has beef with you.
0: Dude, so apparently there's a turkey beefing with us here at the office. We're going to name the turkey Pablo. How about that?
1: Yeah, Pablo.
0: So Pablo was outside enojado. I don't know why somebody pissed off Pablo, but Pablo just wanted to fight someone. I could tell you that. That turkey outside of the office was trying to fight with someone, and yeah, yo creo que yo era uno de los últimos que se fue de la oficina,
1: you
0: ¿no?
1: Were, so ya estaba bien encaronado.
0: Yeah, como que dijo, hey, you know what, you're the last one, so vámonos, let's throw hands right now.
1: He was done with you.
0: No, actually, le traté de sacar la vuelta al turkey y me correteó, eh. Oh. I was like, damn, this turkey wants to be... This turkey wants to make it to my dinner plate, huh? Wants to be tinga for today's lunch.
1: Maybe someone killed off his whole family. Now he's trying to get revenge, and you're his number one victim. I haven't seen him, so I'm
0: anyways,
1: safe.
0: I got the video for you guys on Instagram. Did you see my story?
1: I did. I was cracking up.
0: Well, anyways, I posted the video of Pablo trying to fight me, and then I actually went on ChatGPT, and I actually photoshopped the turkey sitting next to me in my seat, in my car, and I put... we're friends now. And the internet was laughing. They were cracking up. I had to clarify that this was AI because people actually thought I was taking the turkey home.
1: Yeah, it looks really real.
0: It is, Ana. Es para que te des cuenta cómo es la inteligencia artificial.
1: Mm-hmm.

0: RBD fans, this news is not in your favor. Anyways, we got you an update on what's happening with the RBD band, or in this case, the brand, up next. No te muevas.
1: Okay.

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1: Yo, what's up, everybody? It's your Becky G.
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0: So RBD had a successful tour last year. Was it last year, Marisol?
1: No, it was almost 3 years ago now, I thought.
0: What? I could have swear it was last year. It feels like it was just yesterday.
1: I know, because it was on my actual birthday. That's how I know that it was 3 years ago.
0: All right, so RBD had a successful tour. Can we admit that?
1: Yes.
0: Anyway, si tú no los vistes, esa oportunidad creo que ya no va a venir. Yeah, y de hecho, menos ahora que acaban de anunciar lo siguiente, Marisol, tell us more.
1: Sí, so dijeron que that they are not going to renew their trademark, which means before they went on this tour, they had a trademark from Televisa, which is where Rebelde premiered. So now that that's going to be gone, they were planning on giving out their reunion tour as a documentary. And it looks like we won't be seeing that where they had behind the scenes, confessionals, and at each concert they had different videos. So looks like we won't be seeing that now after a lot of disputes amongst not only each other, but with legal teams as well. So
0: you're saying they're not renewing the trademark? That means
1: they're
0: that
1: not.
0: It's
1: so
0: kind of like the end, the official end?
1: It is, where they're not allowed to sell like merch, things like that. Ahora sí, ya se acabó. It makes me sad because it's my childhood, and I'm sure a lot of girls out there can agree with me. But hey, they'll live on forever. I mean, we could watch.
0: You know what? They kind of told us this was the tour. This is all we're getting. They kind of like told us that.
1: But the trademark.
0: We wanted more. Is that what happened?
1: Yeah, I did. And the trademark just makes it real that, okay, they're done.
0: Yeah, if they had any other plans, they would have renewed it, but they're not renewing it. So
1: I know.
0: Ahora sí, hay que enterrarlo y seguirlo.
1: A llorar.

0: know, if you know this song, Marisol, how are your rodillas doing?
1: You're a real one. I'm just saying, I love this song. Oh, takes me back.
0: Oh, God. Oye, señoras, señores, te queremos recordar that you could always send a song request, right? Or también participar con nosotros. 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
1: Claro.
0: Héctor M Radio Instagram. Ahí puedes mandarnos un mensaje. Estamos bien al pendiente del inbox. I mean, you can also add Marisol on social media. So, Marisol, how can we add you on
1: yes,
0: Instagram?
1: It's Sol, S-O-L, Elena, E-L-E-N-A. And real quick, shout out to my girl Mel, who is listening to us right now. Woo!
0: That's what's up, man. If you want a shout out, we got you. Hector M Radio Instagram. Mándanos un mensaje de voz. We'll play it here on the radio.
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0: Marisol, can you tell me, are you a Beyonce fan?
1: I am.
0: You are a Beyonce fan, so you stand with Beyonce and everything that has to do with Beyonce, you support?
1: I'm
0: cool with the music and everything.
1: I mean, what are we talking about?
0: All right, so remember the guy that stole a vehicle? I think it belonged to Beyonce, and then Beyonce had some unreleased music in her car, and then it got leaked?
1: Oh my gosh, yes.
0: Okay, so anyways, we got you an update. 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
1: For
0: leaking the music.
1: Well, hey, it is what it is. Honestly, if I was an artist like her, so be it. I'll do the same.
0: Anyways, dude, I don't think you could undo that, right? I mean, did you like the song at least?
1: Yeah, it was all right. Let me not say too much. I know one of my best friends, Tony, they call him Tonyonce.
0: Tonyonce?
1: I'm going to get canceled by all the people who love Beyonce. Yeah, but yeah, she's cool.

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4: What the heck is going on? 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
5: Oh, God.
4: So she tried to put two and two together. Yeah, que es como que dice, like, why did dad go into this house? 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Like she was just trying to lay low to see why. 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Like she wanted to wait for him to come out of the house.
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